shake, shake, shake. 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I wanna shake, shake.

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Excuse me. I just got here. I love club music. I wanna shake my ass. Hey DJ, can you play clubbing music?

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1: Don't make all that rich boy shit. Rich boys don't make dance music. Regular folks do. And rich boys have

Los 40 Dancing Sessions y Arturo Grau presentan Defected in the House con Monkey. 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